I'm going to dedicate this to everybody that's sitting at the bar. And for everybody that's on the dance floor, raise one of your hands in the air and rock from side to side.

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All term, no tricks, stay turn for me. Catching bricks, don't concern me. So forget it, you're a midget. My mind's on seven digits. Before I pay him the skies to visit. I'm pulling all stops, knocking down all spots. And you can't front.

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0: 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We have taken control as to bring you this special show. 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

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Doing it to you in 3D. So groovy that I dig me. Once upon a time called now. Somebody says, is there funk after death? I say, it's 7 up. 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

0: 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Sound like you got a 3 on it, though, to me. 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It was cool. But can you imagine Doobie in your funk? Oh, W-E-F-U-N-K. 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
1: I like to do a song of great social and political import. 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Oh, Lord, won't you buy me a Mercedes Benz? My friends all drive Porsches. 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Worked hard all my lifetime. No help from my friends. 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Oh, Lord, won't you buy me a color TV? Dialing $4 is trying to find me. 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Oh, Lord, won't you buy me a night on the town? I'm counting on you, Lord. 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My friends all drive Porsches. 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Worked hard all my lifetime. No help from my friends. 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That's it.

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rhythms right down your block. 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I'm cool like that. 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

0: plug in a box today. 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I'm peace like that. I'm peace like that. I'm peace like that. Check it out, man. I groove like that. I'm smooth like that. I jive like that. I roll like that.
1: 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I stack like that. I'm down like that. I'm black like that.
0: 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I'm fat like that. I'm in like that because I swing like that. We jazz like that. 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

Here it is, a groove slightly transformed. 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

Oh, yes. The good old days. Here's some more memories. On KPYT 100.3, Yowembe Radio.

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1: 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I put it down, never slouch. 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Who could stop with Dre making moves, attracting honeys like a magnet, giving up eargasms with my mellow accent. 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

0: before this thing. 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I shows and proves, no doubt. 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That's just me. 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

0: 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Play on, play it, play on, play it, play on, play on, play on, play it. 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Black Street Productions. We out, we out, ride. We out, we out.
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1: Yeah. This album is dedicated to all the teachers that told me I never amount to nothing. To all the people that lived above the buildings that I was hustling from that called the police on me when I was just trying to make some money to feed my daughter. And all of this at the end of the struggle. You know what I'm saying? It's all good, baby, baby. It was all a dream. I used to read Word Up magazine, salt and pepper.

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Nipping in the bud, we never relaxing. 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